endlessly, pretending to believe. 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

0: 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Wir machen glücklich.
1: I was toting my pack along the dusty Winnemucca road when along came a semi with a high and canvas covered load. If you're going to Winnemucca Mac with me, you can ride. And so I climbed into the cab and then I settled down inside. He asked me if I'd seen a road with so much dust and sand, and I said, listen.

Parkersburg, Gravelburg, Colorado, Ellensburg, Rexburg, Vicksburg, Eldorado, Larimore, Atmore, Havistall, Chattanooga, Chasta, Nebraska, Alaska, Opelika, Baraboo, Waterloo, Kalamazoo, Kansas City, Sioux City, Cedar City, Dodge City, Waterloo.

and run the train. Big bag, bustin' out the Bentley band. Take a man, Balenciaga.

breathlessly, pretending to believe. Attitudes are materialistic, positive or frankly realistic, which is terribly old-fashioned, isn't it?

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I gave the most and took the loss for what I chose. I fought for you, you led me to a pain.